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1: This just in from Ontario One Call. 1 in 10 homeowners hit underground infrastructure while digging last year. Officials say these incidents could have been prevented by getting a locate. Avoid risky digs and always click before you dig. It's the law.
2: 2025 awareness research stat.
3: You ordered Elmo, but got Emlo. Huh? Expected K-pop demon hunters. 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
2: Overnight construction wrapping up on the Burlington Skyway, which is great news to pass on. Niagara Bank QEW at North Shore. We do have three right lanes blocked there with construction. Toronto Band at Centennial Parkway, construction there in the left lane. No troubles on the 403, looking good both ways through the link, and the link in the Red Hill are trouble free as well. 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Traffic in minutes.
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0: Stone Temple Pilots on Legend 102.9. It's a Monday morning edition of Sunny and Hayes. Welcome to it. Hard to believe this is the last week of July. I mean, time is flying by, as we keep saying over and over and over again, but it is. And Matt's got your forecast details. It's a little iffy for the next couple of days, but he'll fill you in on all of that. Plus, we have your tickets, and this is a great package. We're going to do this a little later on. It is to Dancing Queen at the Avalon Theater at Falls View Casino. And with this, you get a $100 overtime sports lounge dining voucher and complimentary parking to go with it. So it's a great prize package. It's coming your way later this morning on a Monday morning edition of Sunny and Hayes.
1: Niagara Bank QEW at North Shore. Three right lanes are blocked with construction. Southbound Eastport ramp to Niagara Bank QEW also closed off. Eastbound on the 403 at Wilson, we have two right lanes blocked there. The Wilson ramps to East 403 also shut down. No troubles on the link or the Red Hill at Last Jack. City streets, a bit of a slowdown on Main and Ottawa. Construction there. Lane restrictions because of LRT work. There's a certain feeling on a Sunday drive. No rush, no noise. 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I'm Robin Metcalf, Legend 102.9 Traffic in Minutes.
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1: Backing up over the Burlington Skyway, we do have construction on the Niagara Bank side at North Shore. Three right lanes blocked off there. Southbound Eastport Ramp 2, Niagara Bank QEW closed as well. Ongoing construction. We did have some slowdowns on the 403 eastbound at Wilson. Two right lanes are blocked, and Wilson Ramp to East 403 shut down as well. On the city streets, we do have some construction on Main and Ottawa. Lane restrictions there for LRT work. Also, Wilson is closed between Sherman and Sanford for ongoing construction. 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I'm Robin Metcalf, Legend 1029 Traffic in minutes.
2: Thank you, Robin. It's 5:58. I'm Ryan Williams, and here are your morning headlines. Two people are in hospital following a collision on the QEW. One OPP cruiser was involved in the three-vehicle crash, closing several eastbound lanes near Centennial Parkway yesterday afternoon. Investigations into the cause of the crash are ongoing. Arrests had been made after a Molotov cocktail was found in a vehicle. Hamilton police attempted to pull over a stolen car in the area of Upper Horning Road on Thursday night, where the two occupants fled before being arrested after a short chase. The two are now facing multiple charges. And in sports, Forge FC was able to get the 3 points in their game yesterday as they beat Inter Toronto 3-1, adding to their dominant hold of first place in the Canadian Premier League. Forge currently sit on top of the league with only one loss in 13 games. For more headlines, head to cktvnews.com.
3: Thank you, Ryan. My Legend Matt Hayes forecast. Well, we've got a 60% chance of showers, thunderstorms by this afternoon. Other than that, we should see some sunshine and highs to 28. Mainly cloudy, 70% chance of showers, thunderstorms overnight down to 18. Tomorrow, mainly cloudy with showers, thunderstorms, highs to 24, and on Wednesday, a mix of sun and cloud, 30% chance of a shower, highs to 25. 17 right now.
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0: Ask Jordan on Legend 102.9, Sonny and Hayes, 6:09 on a Monday morning. I, in all the years, because it's been a few years now that I've been driving back and forth, this morning, I could not believe the traffic coming
1: really?
0: Out of Dunnville.
1: Yes.
0: It was just a string of cars. Like I couldn't believe it.
1: Even for you?
2: Yeah, I had the same deal. Like, sometimes, so, like, our hours are kind of weird where we're going to work in the middle of the night.
1: Yeah.
2: And I know where I'm going. Where's everyone else going?
0: Well,
2: like,
0: you know,
2: so, it was so busy this morning.
0: I thought about this, and I thought, like, why this morning? But I'm thinking a lot of people probably spent the weekend at the cottage, and then they're driving into
1: in the
0: work,
1: morning, doing the morning
0: in the
1: thing,
0: morning.
1: Yeah.
0: And I remember when our place was a cottage in the summertime, I would sometimes do that myself. I would stay over Sunday night and drive in early Monday morning. So I'm assuming that's what a lot of people, because, I mean, there are mornings when I drive in here, and I feel like there's nobody else alive.
1: Nothing's going
0: like,
1: on.
0: There's no other traffic on the road. But this morning, it was lined up. I mean, now, it's nothing like the 400 coming down from, like, Muskoka or something. It wasn't that busy.
1: Yeah.
0: But, you know, it was a lot of cars. And fog, too, which, so be careful if you're driving this morning, because, you know, in low-lying areas, fog's still an issue, and it's just going to gradually start to move off as we move further on through the morning.
1: It was weird, because I went down to Niagara on the Lake on Saturday, and, you know, that stretch when you get onto the QEW, and it's Fruitland Road, and everybody trying to merge. That's always that big, big messer. It was a mess, everybody trying to get into the lanes. And then it clears out, and then the traffic was great. And I was surprised. It was really, really busy, but not bad. So I stayed over at friend's house because we went to a winery event at Trius Winery. So yesterday, driving back, we left early enough from Niagara to come home. And it was really not bad. Like, normally, it is packed, like,
0: well,
1: on the highway.
0: Friday, we had a function at Baranga's.
1: Yeah. Oh, yeah,
0: and,
1: yeah.
0: And I was going to take the QEW Niagara to go home.
1: Right.
0: And I'm crossing the bridge, and I'm looking, and it was just all bumping.
1: They had
0: and
1: lane
0: bumping.
1: Closures, too.
0: Yes, I know.
1: Yeah,
0: so
1: yeah.
0: I just carried on up Centennial Parkway and went to 20 and went across 20, because I wanted no part of that QEW mess. It was awful.
1: Well, and speaking of which, when I went to Niagara on Saturday, I was going to Virgil first, because my friends Kathy and Rob were in Virgil. So it's interesting when you put it into, you know, GPS or it gives you all these, you know, do you want this route there?
0: Yes.
1: So I hit the first one because it was the fastest route.
0: Right.
1: I can't tell you guys where it took me. It took me down the Welland exit, you know, whatever that exit is, and around to Thorldstone Road. But getting to Thorldstone Road was, I didn't understand all of that. But I avoided the bridge, the St. Catharines Bridge. Garden City. So it took me around. Now, I don't know why, because Garden City Skyway wasn't that busy.
0: Yeah.
1: But it's interesting how it'll guide you in different.
0: And sometimes it will, if the traffic's bad, it will pick
1: it'll
0: alternate
1: tell
0: routes
1: you.
0: For you. Yeah. Hey, take it easy out there on your way into work this morning. Let's check your drive.
3: Some problems on the city streets to pass on this morning. Nikola Tesla and Woodward, we do have reports of a collision there. Watch out for that. Also, Maine and Ottawa construction there. Lane restrictions for LRT work. No troubles at last check on the 403. We do have some construction, though. Eastbound 403 at Wilson. Two right lanes are blocked there, as well as the Wilson ramps. Two east 403 remain closed. Westbound 403 looks good right through towards the link. No troubles on the QEW over the Burlington Skyway. Niagara Van construction has wrapped up. 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I'm Robin Metcalf, Legend 102.9 Traffic in Minutes.
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0: Johnny Hates Jazz on Legend 102.9, Sonny and Hayes, 6:19 on a Monday, July 27th. We're winding down the month of July. It is hard to believe we're at this point already.
1: Like, and I looked out at, you know, when you're away for, I wasn't away all weekend long, but when I get home, everything always looks overgrown. I was only gone for the night, but I'm finding that things are really slowing down.
0: Oh, yeah.
1: It's not growing as fast. No. And about mid-August, I've made this, and everybody can join in on this. Around the 15th of August, I decide I'm done. I'm not.
0: Oh, I know you start putting your patio furniture away.
1: No, not putting the stuff away, but I'm not watering. I'm trimming and getting rid of the, like, I keep the furniture out, but I start looking at the solar lights and thinking maybe the backyard lights.
0: Yeah, get those away.
1: And put them a little bit
0: because,
1: away.
0: Because, you know, like, winter will be coming in a couple of weeks. And, oh, I know. You're so far. You should have worked in the, in the retail
1: business. I know,
0: because
1: you're right.
0: Mind is already in fall. By the time August hits, it's all over and you're moving ahead.
1: And I know you can't help it though. I really think not only retail, but
0: oh yeah, you can. Yeah. Yeah. I don't do any of that until October.
1: I know, you're right. And I think I should actually wait, because I do that, remember, you know what else I do that with? My tires.
0: With everything.
1: No, besides everything, the tires. Yeah. You know what I'm always...
0: Yeah. Oh,
1: is it time to put the winter tires on? Pardon me?
0: Have you made your appointment yet?
1: No, I only have
0: an
1: appointment.
0: You'll probably be the first one.
1: I only have an appointment for an oil change next month, but that's it. Yes, yeah.
0: Oh, and then you'll be making it then, for sure. Hey, let's get back to more great music. Northern Pikes on Legend 102.9.

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1: We have some troubles out there. Nikola Tesla at Woodward. We have reports of a collision there. Also, Wilson between Sherman and Sanford. We have ongoing construction there. On the QEW Toronto bound, no trouble. Some volume over the Skyway to contend with as you head in towards Burlington. Problem free on the 403 both ways as you make your way through the link. Eastbound 403 at Wilson, though we do have two right lanes blocked there with construction as well as the Wilson ramp to East 403 shut down. There's no shortcut for saving time, but saving money is simple. 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I'm Robin Metcalf, a Legend 102.9 traffic in minutes.
2: Thank you, Robin. My Legend Matt Hayes forecast at 6:30. We've got still a fair amount of fog left over. We are going to see some sunshine this morning, but a good shot of showers, thunderstorms this afternoon. Highs to 28. Mainly cloudy overnight with a 70% chance of showers, thunderstorms, down to 18. Tomorrow, mainly cloudy, 60% chance of showers, thunderstorms, highs to 24. Slight chance of a shower on Wednesday under a mix of sun and cloud, highs to 25. 17 right now.
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0: Bare Naked Ladies on Legend 102.9, Sunny and Hayes, 6:41 on a Monday morning. Well, it happened again. Fourth quarter collapse led Montreal to win against the Ticats last night in Montreal. And, I mean, going into the fourth quarter, it was a really close game. And then everything fell apart.
1: Like 18-17, right, with 3 minutes left in the game.
0: Yeah.
1: And then we lose 31-18. I cannot believe it. And I felt like, okay, I went to bed after the first half, and I thought the Cats were looking pretty good.
0: Oh, listen, defensively, yeah, you know, I mean, Davis Alexander, for the first time this season, didn't have a 300-yard passing game.
1: Yeah.
0: It was 100 and some yards, which is really low, especially for him. And he also threw his first interception against us, which is a sign that our defense was really on fire. And they have been, and it's a really good defense. And then the fourth quarter comes, and something happens
1: apart
0: to them, and they just start to fall apart.
1: What do you think? You think they run out of gas? Like, it's just working, you know, they just get so much into it, and then it's like, I can't do it to the end?
0: And especially now that we're with our backup quarterback, Trey Ford, our offense now is sputtering. We have moments of greatness, but then there are lots of two and outs. And so that's why the defense, more importantly now than ever, needs to keep us in the game. And they were doing that into the fourth quarter. There we are. We're right in the hunt. And then it all just falls apart.
1: Wooden's touchdown.
0: Yep.
1: Was that something else in the first quarter? That was fantastic.
0: Yep.
1: But tell me what happened with the situation with McManus. He got ejected, but what did he do?
0: I'm not exactly sure.
1: Yeah, because apparently he hit somebody which I was really disappointed to hear. But
0: And that was a significant loss.
1: It was, yeah.
0: He's a playmaker.
1: Yeah.
0: Right?
1: Yeah.
0: So I don't know if that led to the collapse, but, you know, I mean, here we are, you know. And Montreal is the team that we got to beat if we're going to advance this season. And we haven't been able to beat them.
1: If anything, though, to me, again, we lost 31-18 that first half. What I saw, I thought they do have the potential. They just can't keep it going.
0: Yeah,
1: and now you got to find a way.
0: Yeah. Yeah.
1: Which is the way, conversation.
0: We said the same thing last week. They got to play four quarters.
1: You got it. Yep.
0: And three quarters isn't enough. Unless there's a really bad electrical storm and they have to call the game.
1: Hey, the other thing too is who won 52-18 on the weekend? It was like huge win.
0: Yes, I forgot.
1: Was it against the Bombers? Yeah. Look it up, Ryan, because I couldn't believe that score. It was Saskatchewan that lost, wasn't it?
0: Saskatchewan and Edmonton.
1: Yeah, and they won like 52. Like I couldn't believe when I saw the score. It was a Friday, wasn't it? Friday game or Thursday game or who?
2: Calgary and Winnipeg?
1: Yes.
2: Oh. 52-30.
0: 52-30.
1: Like, that's unbelievable.
0: Yeah, yeah.
1: So there's some big score.
0: Yeah. And who won that game?
2: Calgary.
0: All right.
2: Yeah, Calgary.
1: Yeah, like, I was shocked at that.
0: And the good news is
1: we're playing them this Saturday.
0: Yeah.
1: You got it.
0: Yeah. That's what we need. Hey, more great music coming up on Legend.
3: Nikola Tesla ramp to Niagara Bank QEW. We have a collision there now in the right lane. Toronto Bank QEW filling in as you make your way over the Skyway at last check. 403 eastbound through Wilson. Two right lanes are blocked with construction, as well as the Wilson ramp to east 403. Looking at some volume building again as you head through 6 south and through the link, making your way through towards Aberdeen. After that, not too bad. No problems on the link or the Red Hill at last check. 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Mr. Lupulus Tires, ready when you are. I'm Robin Metcalf, Legend 102.9 Traffic in Minutes.
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1: Well, The Odyssey continues to dominate at the box office. Is that a movie you plan to see?
2: Odyssey? Yeah. I just, you know what? What's really huge about this, too, is the book is really, like, everybody, they can't keep it off the shelves.
1: No, I mean, it's brought attention to the book again.
2: And I'm trying to understand the popularity of this movie. Like, that is so huge.
1: It is.
2: And maybe it's just a summertime.
1: Did you see that there was an illegal copy of the movie made and shared online? Millions of people have downloaded it and seen this illegal copy of the movie.
2: So how does that even happen?
1: I don't know.
2: Like, I find that so incredible that things like that slip through the cracks.
1: Yep.
2: Yeah, it's huge. The other movie that's really huge, too, is Toy Story 5.
1: Yep.
2: It crossed into the billion-dollar mark. It became the highest-grossing movie of the year.
1: That's a franchise that's just gold.
2: Yeah,
1: right?
2: It'll just continue.
1: Yeah, yeah. And finally, well, Sammy Hagar has reached out to the former frontman, the first frontman of Van Halen, after he had to cancel a bunch of concert dates.
2: Couldn't sell tickets.
1: Yeah.
2: And so I guess he wasted no time. He picked up the phone, Sammy Hagar, called David Lee Roth and said, look, I'm having a conversation with the other Van Halen member, Michael Anthony.
1: Well, he hasn't heard back from him. He didn't have a phone
2: call. He hasn't, but he has reached. Yeah, he left a message. And he reached out that way.
1: Heard,
2: and he hasn't heard back.
1: Anything.
2: But I give Sammy Hagar big props. I mean, how many years has it been since they've had, like you said, a conversation?
1: Yeah, and they never really got along. So, you know, but he's offering him an opportunity to come out and do what he does at the Sammy Hagar show, whether or not David Lee Roth, because, I mean, his ego's pretty huge.
2: But could you imagine if he said, yeah, let's do it?
1: Yeah, I don't know if he'll do that.
2: I don't know. I have a feeling he might for some reason.
1: I'm thinking, well, it's Sammy Hagar's show. You think David Lee Roth is going to want to come out and do a couple of tunes?
2: Well, it's been a long time. David Lee Roth, come on.
1: He's not fronting his own show, I don't think
2: he's going to. But look at it this way. He tried to front a show, and nobody bought tickets.
1: Yeah. So what is that? So you want to go and be the other guy's backup? I don't think so.
2: Who knows?
1: That is not David Lee Roth. And that is entertainment on Legend 102.9.

0: problems there. They've just been cleared away. All lanes are now reopened. Toronto Bank UNW filling in over the Burlington Skyway. And again, as you head in towards the Hamilton area. Eastbound 403 at Wilson. Two right lanes are blocked, as well as the Wilson ramp to the eastbound 403. That is for construction shut down. On the eastbound 403, it's filling in through 6 South on and off through the Link. And then again, as you head through towards Aberdeen. No travels on the Link or the Red Hill. Northbound looking at some volume building onto the QEW. 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I'm Robin Metcalf, Legend 1029 Traffic in Minutes.
1: Thank you, Robin. It's 6:58. I'm Ryan Williams, and here are your morning headlines. Two people are in hospital following a collision on the QEW. One OPP cruiser was involved in the three-vehicle crash, closing several eastbound lanes near Centennial Parkway yesterday afternoon. Investigations into the cause of the crash are currently ongoing. Arrests have been made after a Molotov cocktail was found in a vehicle. Hamilton police attempted to pull over a stolen car in the area of Upper Horning Road on Thursday night, where the two occupants fled before being arrested after a short chase. The two are now facing multiple charges. And in sports, Forge FC was able to get the 3 points in their game yesterday as they beat Inter Toronto 3-1, adding to their dominant hold of first place in the Canadian Premier League. Forge currently sit on top of the league with only one loss in 13 games. For more headlines, head to cktvnews.com.
2: Thank you, Ryan. My legend, Matt Hayes, forecast. We've got sun and cloud with a 60% chance of showers, thunderstorms this afternoon, highs to 28. 70% chance of showers, thunderstorms overnight, down to 18. Tomorrow, 60% chance of showers, thunderstorms, temperatures to 24, and on Wednesday, sun and cloud and highs to 25 with just a slight chance of a shower. 17 right now.
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0: Alanis Morissette on Legend 102.9, Sonny and Hayes, 7:09 on a Monday morning. Well, according to a survey of 2,000 parents of school-aged children, technology is the biggest source of modern parenting stress. And they're saying that it's called techxiety, and parents are worried about their kids' online habits to the point where it's causing parents to lose sleep over what their kids are doing online and not being able to control it.
1: Well, and the thing is, they're losing sleep. The kids lose sleep because they're constantly on these devices. Yeah. I think, like, maybe removing them from the bedroom or whatever, so that they get a good night's sleep. That's the thing, trying to monitor the time.
0: Well, many parents wish there were simpler devices available that allowed texting and calls without all the other distractions. Well, aren't there flip phones? Like, gone back to flip phones now?
2: There are, yeah.
0: Yeah. So you could get your kid a flip phone if your concern is you want to be able to know that you can reach your child by phone if you need to, get them a flip phone, and then they can't do anything with it other than maybe text or do the phone thing.
1: And we remember a few weeks back we were talking about the fact that landlines have now made a big comeback in homes because they want kids, parents to focus on phone calls and not devices that offer you everything and distract you to the point of not getting sleep, not taking good care. That's what it goes. You go down that road and what's the term? Scrolling? Doom scrolling?
2: Doom scrolling.
1: You can't stop looking at stuff all the time.
0: But that's the thing with kids is that, you know, they're open to bullying or you know, all kinds of
1: they're doing all kinds. They get involved in all kinds of stuff.
0: That parents don't know about. And I think it's true. It is the biggest issue for parents today.
1: And when parents, you know, when a parent gets confronted and say that hey, look, your son or daughter's been bullying someone, they're so shocked they can't believe it because these kids have found ways to do this. So you don't find out.
0: I remember, and my daughter is, she's an adult now. She's in her 30s.
1: Yeah.
0: But when she was little, back then the computer was a big challenge. And I remember there was MSN. She always wanted to be on there.
1: Talking to people, and
0: you couldn't get her to, get out into the real world because she wanted to, I remember she got grounded one summer. I forget what she had done. But there was no computer. And so she's outside by the pool, and she's like, when did we get this? When did we get that? Like, she all of a sudden, she's observing things that she hadn't seen before because she hadn't been in the backyard in a while.
1: You bring up a good point about grounding kids. Are you grounding them when you tell them specifically? Or I know a lot of parents, even if they're watching their grandkids, they say, look, you can only have some time on your device between 4 and 4:30 or something.
0: Challenging it was back when the device was a big computer that sat at a particular spot in the house. Now the kids have it in their hands.
1: Everywhere.
0: And it goes with them. So that now, how easy is it to control?
1: Well, and have you got any ideas for parents? Hey. Text us. Let us know. How are you controlling it in your household?
0: 905-645-5483.
3: Construction has wrapped up on the eastbound 403 at Wilson. All lanes reopen there. A bit of volume through that stretch. And then again, as you make your way through the lake, finding some slowdowns as you head eastbound 403 heading on to the QEW. No travels on the Trondheim side of the QEW. It is filling in over the Burlington Skyway. On the Nikola Tesla ramp to Niagara Bank, QEW problems there have been cleared away. At last check on the link at the Red Hill, no reports of any problems at last check. Just some volume starting to fill in. On the city streets, we do have some construction on Main and Ottawa. Ongoing lane restrictions there for the LRT work. Mr. Lupla's Tires is celebrating 50 years, the original Canadian company that pioneered no appointment oil change and tire service. Mr. Lupla's Tires, ready when you are. I'm Robin Metcalf, Legend 102.9 Traffic in Minutes.
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0: Green Day on Legend 102.9, Sunny and Hayes, 7:18 on Monday morning. 20% of people surveyed allow a pet to sleep in bed with them. And I have to say that I think that sounds very low.
1: Yeah, you think it's bigger?
0: No. I think it's bigger. I know I have lots of friends who let their pets share their bed.
1: Like big dogs?
0: Sometimes.
1: Yeah.
0: Big dogs, little dogs, doesn't matter. Yeah.
1: See, what I don't understand about that is, again, it's like little kids, you know, I had a bad dream, I want to sleep with their mom and dad, okay, then you put them back in their bed. But, pet owners spend a lot of money on pet things like the pet beds and all that. And
0: yeah.
1: I have a girlfriend who has a pet bed in every room. And, and then in the end, they sleep in the bed with them.
0: Yeah. So what's the point of the pet bed?
1: Yeah, those beds are expensive.
0: I know. And in our house... That's all. That's for you.
1: When you sleep in the bed. Yeah,
0: and you don't sleep in our bed, and you don't sleep on the couch or a chair. This is your place right here, and that would be the place. You know, my biggest fear about having a pet sleep in my bed or sleep on the couch or whatever, ticks.
1: I was just going to say ticks because right now that is so huge.
0: Yeah. And the thing is that, you know, especially if you have a dog or a cat with a black coat.
1: Yeah.
0: It's really hard to see those ticks.
1: They're embedded right into the hair. Yeah. That's what I thought.
0: And there's medication that people give their pets so that they're not affected by it. But if they do have a tick on their coat and then they're in bed with you, well, you could wind up with that tick crawling and
1: that's what I think is the tick situation. Yeah, that would really worry me.
0: Yeah,
1: But there are folks that have more than one pet in bed with them too.
0: Well, the percentages
1: gets lower and lower
0: significantly.
1: But
0: but the biggest percentage is one pet. And then the thing is that if you have one big dog, how much room
1: or you have in the bed,
0: you're gonna be on the couch because you got like two dogs in bed with you.
1: Crazy.
0: But let us know if you're a person that doesn't mind having a pet in bed with you. I get it, it's nice to snuggle.
1: It's like having your stuffed animal.
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1: Just looking at some volume building as you head Toronto Vancouver over the Burlington Skyway, and then again as you make your way in towards the Burlington area. 403 eastbound construction at Wilson has wrapped up for the day. That is great news to pass on. Bit of volume though when you head past the Link and again through Aberdeen on and off past York. If you're traveling on the Link or the Red Hill, no reports of problems at last check. On the eastbound 401 at the 407, we have a collision there in the two right lanes. It is a slow go through that stretch. Maine and Ottawa, we have construction there. Lane restrictions, LRT work slowing you down in all directions. 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I'm Robin Metcalf, Legend 1029 Traffic in Minutes.
2: Thank you, Robin. My Legend Matt Hayes forecast. Some sun to start, but increase in clouds, showers, thunderstorms on the way. Highs to 28. 70% chance of showers, thunderstorms overnight down to 18. A 60% chance tomorrow with highs to 24. Just a 30% chance on Wednesday with some sunshine and highs to 25. 17 right now.
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0: Legend 1029, Sonny and Hayes, 737 on a Monday morning. Well, I was reading this interesting thing on lefties, of which I am one, as you know. And it says that lefties have an advantage when it comes to playing sports.
1: Really? Yeah. Okay. In what way?
0: Okay. So left-handed people... Okay, so right-handed opponents can't predict our throwing or hitting patterns in baseball or boxing because we're using our other hands.
1: That's the big thing when you're watching ball games, getting pitchers when you've got lefties. That's all they're ever talking about now, Matt, is who's pitching. You know, he's a lefty, so we need someone who's able to pitch so that you can get rid of them. You know, you can,
0: I didn't know that it was that, big
1: really
0: of a,
1: big, really big in baseball. Yeah.
0: Okay.
1: Yeah.
0: Well, you know, and it's funny because, I play, and this might be similar in a way. I play, guitar left-handed.
1: Right.
0: So I have a left-handed guitar, and there aren't a lot of people.
1: You and Paul McCartney.
0: I don't, yes, Paul McCartney, but we've never jammed together. And any people that I've ever played with are right-handed players. I don't know anybody who plays left-handed. People can't play my guitar, and I can't play theirs. The other problem that I have is that when they're you know, changing chords,
1: I
0: can't follow somebody else's chord changes by looking at them play because it's all reversed for me.
1: Yeah, which would make sense. Yeah. I never thought about it that way.
0: I mean, maybe in the same way as, you know,
1: in baseball,
0: it kind of throws everything off. When I first read that, I thought, oh, well, you know what? I'm kind of against the grain on that because I've always blamed my left-handedness for the fact that I am so uncoordinated and can't play any sports. But I think that has nothing to do.
1: It has nothing to do with that.
0: No, it's just that I'm not coordinated.
1: What I find interesting is you're left-handed and you play left-handed. Most people I know that are right-handed are, I'm right-handed, but I play left-handed or I golf left-handed. I find that really interesting. You know what I mean? Like, you're right-handed, right, Ryan?
2: Yeah, like I was about to chime in saying that, like, for sports, outside of sports, I am right-hand dominant.
1: Okay.
2: I can kick with my, left and right. But when it comes to, you know, other sports, like, for say, hockey or golf, the club or stick would be, like, on my left side.
1: So you're left-handed. Yeah, you do left-handed.
2: And then it's all, like, it's all different for different sports.
1: Yeah. But isn't that interesting? Because there's a lot of people like you. But you're different in different sports, though. Mm-hmm. It can either be right or left-handed and different?
2: Yeah, like, I learned this when I was playing the Wii Sports growing up.
0: Yeah.
1: Oh, okay. Yeah.
0: Okay.
2: It's like, I'm, like, you know, up to bat in baseball, the bat would be on my left side.
0: Oh, okay.
1: See?
2: So I would throw with my right.
0: See, for me playing guitar, it always felt natural that my dominant hand, which is my left hand, would be my strumming hand.
1: Right.
0: And that's why I would never play, like, it just seemed I needed a left-handed guitar.
1: Right.
0: It seemed to make most sense to me. The other thing is they say 10 to 15% of the population is left-handed, which is very low.
1: It is really low.
0: But here's a weird thing. I have my girlfriends, my sister.
1: Yeah, your girls that you went to school with. Yeah,
0: three girls, and all four of us are left-handed. Now, what are the odds in a world where only 10 to 15% of everybody is left-handed that I would be in a circle of friends and every one of us would be left-handed?
1: Well, that 10% is only you guys.
0: Yeah, I know. That's it. Yes, we're the only ones in the world. Yeah. Hey, let us know if left-handedness gives you an advantage or a disadvantage. 905-645-5483.
3: Eastbound 403 just past the link. Reports of a collision there, slowing you down from approaching the link through the stretch. Once you get past that, picks up, slows down again through Aberdeen as you head on and off towards 6 North. Trouble-free on the Toronto Bank QEW. Some volume spots over the Burlington Skyway. And then again as you head in through Walker's. If you're traveling on the link or the Red Hill, no reports of problems at last check. Still seeing delays on the 401 eastbound at the 407. Two right lanes are blocked there with a collision. Eastbound 401 ramp to the 407 right lane also blocked. 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I'm Robin Metcalf, Legend 1029 Traffic in Minutes.
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1: I got to tell you, with the sun, I try to take very good care of myself with sunscreen and everything else.
0: Good
1: now,
0: for you.
1: This is probably an age thing, I'm going to say it, but I know when
0: sunspots?
1: You get it. Yes, how did you know I was going to say that?
0: Because I get them too.
1: Yeah, and I just have all of my, and I've tried everything. Now, I was talking to a good friend of mine who's, she's an esthetician and she does facials, and I said, do you have any advice? Like, what would you recommend? I've tried everything, man. All kinds of creams, everything. I tried to take, she said, Sonny, hate to tell you this. It's an age thing too.
0: Yeah.
1: And you're,
0: I don't worry about it.
1: But I look at my arms and it bothers me because I put sunscreen and I try and I look at it and I think, oh wow. It kind of bothers me a little bit.
0: Yeah.
1: And I just want to do something better. But
0: you know what my advice is?
1: What?
0: Stop looking at yourself. That's what I did.
1: Thank you so much. No, but I mean,
0: I don't even look, you know, yeah.
1: I don't even
0: look in the mirror anymore.
1: But I know you like the sun, but you're always so evenly tanned. I've never noticed, because look at the sunspots on my arms.
0: Holy jeez.
1: Stop it.
0: That's disgusting.
1: Stop it.
0: Oh, man, I wish we weren't on radio right now so you could see this. It's horrible.
1: No, but I'm just thinking.
0: Yeah, now you feel better?
1: Does anybody have a suggestion? Does vitamin E sort of fade it out a little bit? Or is there a kind of somebody that has a, you know, a little something that might work that helps? I've tried all kinds of stuff, everything, and it doesn't work.
0: Hey, try makeup. It works for Donald Trump's hands. Let's get back to more great music. 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

0: Legend 1029 Hamilton.
1: We had some earlier troubles out there on the 403 eastbound just past the link. Reports of a collision there should be cleared away, just backing things up from approaching the link. Once you get past that, some volume still to contend with as you head through Aberdeen and then again through 6 North on and off as you head onto the QEW. Toronto Bank QEW is still in pretty good shape problem-wise. A bit of volume left over the Burlington Skyway and then again as you head right through towards Branch. Eastbound 401 at the 407 still seeing delays there. 2 right lanes are blocked there with a collision. Eastbound 401 ramp to the 407 right lane is blocked. Main and Ottawa construction there, ongoing lane restrictions because of LRT work. Princess Margaret Cottage Lottery final deadline is Thursday, when 3 luxury cottages in Muskoka, Halliburton, or Blue Mountain. 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I'm Robin Metcalf, Legend 1029 Traffic in Minutes.
2: Thank you, Robin. It's 8 o'clock. I'm Ryan Williams, and here are your morning headlines. 2 people are in hospital following a collision on the QEW. 1 OPP cruiser was involved in the 3-vehicle crash, closing several eastbound lanes near Centennial Parkway yesterday afternoon. Investigations into the cause of the crash are currently ongoing. Arrests have been made after a Molotov cocktail was found in a vehicle. Hamilton police attempted to pull over a stolen car on Thursday night, where the 2 occupants fled the scene before being arrested after a short chase. The 2 are now facing multiple charges. And in sports, Forge FC was able to get the 3 points in their game yesterday as they beat Inter Toronto 3-1. Forge currently sit on top of the league with only 1 loss in 13 games. For more headlines, head to cktvnews.com.
3: Thank you, Ryan. 801, my Legend Matt Hayes forecast. Some sun and cloud, a 60% chance of afternoon showers and thunderstorms, highs to 28. 70% chance overnight, down to 18, mainly cloudy tomorrow. 60% chance of showers, thunderstorms, 24 for the high. And on Wednesday, just a slight chance, a 30% chance of a shower. Other than that, a mix of sun and cloud, highs to 25. 17 right now.
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We have tickets to Dancing Queen at Falls View Casino, parking and dinner included. 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

0: Atlanta Miles on Legend 102.9, Sunny and Hayes, 8:11 on a Monday morning. It is time to sing the next line for tickets to see Dancing Queen and ABBA tribute show coming to the Avalon Theater at Fallsview.
1: All right, our first contestant this morning is Jen. How are you, Jen?
2: I'm doing great. How are you guys doing?
1: Very good. Now, it sounds like you're in transit on the way to work.
2: I'm just waiting. Yeah, I'm taking my kid to camp.
1: Okay.
0: What camp are you going? Are they going to?
2: It's a water play camp. Every day they're going to do something with water, like they go swimming. But the rain today may make that not happen. But we'll see.
0: Right.
1: Oh, what a great idea! Love it.
0: Okay, you a big fan of ABBA, Jen?
2: I am. My kids are, more importantly. Yeah.
0: Okay. Well, maybe they can help you finish this next line. Okay.
2: Nice. Thanks.
0: Okay. So when the music stops, you sing the next line. You ready?
2: Okay.
0: Here we go.
3: Friday night and the lights are low.
2: Looking out for a place to go.
1: Yay! You know what you way to be, Jen. You've got the tickets to see Dancing Queen at the Avalon Theater Fallsview. Then you get a $100 overtime sports lounge dining voucher and complimentary parking to go with it.
2: Perfect. Thank you so much.
0: All right. Congratulations, Jen. Stay on the line so we can get your details, okay? And have a great day.
2: For sure. I appreciate it. Thank you.
1: Bye.
4: Troubles now eastbound on the 403 past the Link. We have a collision now in the right lane. Eastbound 403 still finding some volume through that stretch. And then again through Aberdeen, some slow spots as you head onto the QEW. No troubles on the westbound side. On the QEW, Toronto bound, busy over through the Red Hill as you head over the Burlington Skyway. Just some volume spots there to deal with on and off through Brant. No troubles on the Link or the Red Hill. On the 401, still looking at big delays. Eastbound 401 at the 407 collision. Two right lanes are blocked. Mr. Lou Plus Tires is celebrating 50 years, the original Canadian company that pioneered no appointment oil change and tire service. Mr. Lou Plus Tire, ready when you are. I'm Robin Metcalf, Legend 102.9 Traffic in minutes.
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0: Motels on Legend 102.9, Sunny and Hayes, 8:19 on a Monday morning. Well, if you find your bug spray isn't cutting it anymore, it's because apparently the bugs are figuring out the whole DEET thing. Probably they're, you know, they're re-engineering themselves to
1: so they don't mind it. Yeah, you're right. Yeah. That doesn't seem to bother them. Yeah. But like I just saw, something that will work better than DEET is catnip. Now, I asked you guys, because I always wondered what catnip was. I always thought catnip was, okay, don't make fun of me because I'm not a pet person. I don't know. But I thought that was those treats that you give cats.
0: You thought it was something you put on your French fries. No, that's ketchup.
1: Now, I thought
2: very
1: it was
2: close.
1: I thought it was little treats that you give cats.
2: Well, it is a treat.
1: But I looked up the definition, and it sounds like it's like drugs.
2: It's a plant. Yeah, that's exactly what it is.
0: It's like weed for cats.
1: That's what I was going to say, because it's a member of the mint family, and I know that mosquitoes don't like mint either.
0: No.
1: They don't like that whole thing. So, it doesn't kill them, but it gets rid of them.
0: Yeah. There are creams that
1: I just saw that you can get a catnip cream.
0: Yeah.
1: That you can put on your arms and that, like, it works as a repellent.
0: But, if you have a cat,
1: look out.
0: Yeah. You'll get rid of the bug problem, but you'll have a cat problem. Hey, let's get back to more great music. Sarah Bareilles on Legend 102.9.

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0: Brian Adams on Legend 102.9, sunny and haze, 8:41, a Monday morning. We were talking earlier this morning about texiety. This is a condition that a lot of parents of young kids are going through right now. They're saying that kids on devices are the biggest challenge facing parents today, and it's a matter of how to control them. And we got a text from a Legend listener of something that they can do.
1: Yeah, they sent that it's this link is called Family Link, and you can set a 4-hour time limit, and they can't access anything after the phone gets locked unless the parent unlocks it. So it gives them an opportunity to, you know, they'll get their time,
0: yeah,
1: but it's a limited amount of time.
0: And there's a set amount of time.
1: You got it, yeah.
0: Whereas right now, if they're on
1: the
0: phone,
1: yeah,
0: you have no idea, and time is unlimited, right?
1: Well,
0: and it's the only thing that they want to do.
1: And it makes you wonder when you say you're going to bed, put the phone away. Do you put the phone away? That's the, you know,
0: I know.
1: That's
0: and
1: the
0: what
1: whole
0: are
1: thing.
0: They on? And there's the whole bullying thing, and you know.
2: I used to do this to myself. I used to child lock myself out of some of the apps on my phone and set time limits on certain social media apps and stuff like that. And I'm not going to lie, it worked for a while. And then I just kind of went back to the habit of just using it like I used to.
1: You know what?
2: That's what I'm doing.
1: You bring up
2: back to it.
1: You bring up a very good point, though, Ryan. It's not even young kids. It's adults, too. There's something to be said about putting a limit on how much time you spend on.
0: And the thing is that, set the example, right?
1: Yeah.
0: Lead by example.
1: 100%,
0: If you're showing that you're cutting down on your time, then it's easier maybe to make the argument that your kids should, too.
1: I agree. No. Absolutely.
0: Hey, more great music coming up on Legend.
3: Still looking at a slight delay on the 403 eastbound at the link. We do have the right lane blocked there with a collision. Troubles on the link itself looking good both ways. Heading westbound onto the 403, though it is pretty heavy through that stretch. No troubles on the Red Hill northbound looking good as you make your way onto the QEW. Toronto Bank QEW still seeing some volume delays over the Skyway. And then a bit of volume as you head just in through Burloak, but it is just volume. City streets on Ottawa and Main, we have construction there. Lane restrictions for LRT work. Also, Wilson closed between Sherman and Sanford for ongoing construction. There's a certain feeling on a Sunday drive. No rush, no noise. That's what car insurance from Aviva Direct is like. 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I'm Robin Metcalf, Legend 102.9 Traffic in minutes.
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0: John Henley on Legend 1029, Sunny and A's 851 on a Monday morning. I believe the Ticats need to lobby the CFL to have games shortened to three quarters only. Because we play three great quarters of football.
1: Yeah.
0: And then the fourth quarter comes and is like, uh-oh.
1: Yeah, what happened to this team? And we were like up by a point, and in the fourth quarter, Montreal, like, I mean, they were fearless, and they end up winning 31-18.
0: Yes. And you that know? All happened in the last three minutes
1: of the fourth quarter.
0: Yeah.
1: Yeah. Like, yeah. It's just, I don't know, like, from the beginning of the fourth quarter, it was looking shaky.
0: And the thing is that our defense played incredibly well, and that's what kept us in the game. They held Davis Alexander to the smallest amount of passing yards.
1: Yeah, he was struggling, yeah.
0: Yeah. And he threw an interception, which he has not done. So everything in the defensive area was going really well. Our offense has been sputtering with Trey Ford, but had moments of greatness.
1: Yeah.
0: So that was keeping us in the game. And then all of a sudden, everything fell apart.
1: Well, and you know what? Like that touchdown in the first quarter with Wooden Sr. was unbelievable.
0: Yeah.
1: After he ran like that, I'm screaming and I'm thinking, we have won the Grey Cup. It was such a great.
0: Yeah, I wish I felt that good. I felt good, but not that good. I still wasn't sure how this was all going to work out. But and then we had a major loss on a guy who wound up getting
1: McManus.
0: Ejected.
1: Yeah, he got ejected from the game, and I want to see if I can find that, because apparently he'd hit. He got into a fight off.
0: Yeah.
1: Like it ended badly.
0: Yeah.
1: So, I mean, here's a guy that
0: again, those are penalties that we can't afford. You know, like you got to keep your emotions in check.
1: Well, and that's what ends up happening to get laden with penalties and that sort of stuff.
0: Yeah.
1: And
0: it's a recipe for disaster. So now, this Saturday, we play Calgary, who on this past weekend scored 50 points.
1: Yeah, 52
0: points.
1: They just trounced the Bombers.
0: Well, they won't do that against our defense.
1: No, there's no way.
0: No, until the fourth quarter. Here's Sheryl Crow on Legend 102.9.

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0: Legend 1029, Sunny and Hayes on a Monday morning. So we got lots of response from Legend listeners about your concerns about all your wrinkles. Go ahead.
1: It isn't wrinkles, it's sunspots. Do you mind? Okay, I was being,
0: see,
1: you know.
0: But now that sunspots are way better than wrinkles, so go with the sunspots.
1: Well, I just look at them and I thought, like, I mean, again, it's also an age thing because I found that out as well. And I thought maybe there's just a topical cream or something that could, you know, fade them out or whatever. But we did hear from a couple people. One person said to me, Sonny, try Plexer, P-L-E-X-R. I go to a place in Burlington. I just had a bunch of sun damage spots taken off my neck. Let me know
0: so
1: if you want more details.
0: What is Plexer? Is that a place to go or is it
1: that's
0: a cream?
1: I'm thinking,
0: or
1: I don't know.
0: It?
1: This person just said you could try, look it up, Ryan. It's P-E-L-E-X-R. You're right. Good point.
0: But somebody else said, Sonny, get IPL at your dermatologist's office. Is it a cream? Is it the same thing? Is it a treatment? Is
1: what
0: it
1: do you
0: surgical?
1: Even care? I'm the
0: oh,
1: one,
0: I don't.
1: I'm the one with the sunspots.
0: Oh, I got them too, but I earned them.
1: What's Plexer?
2: I think it sounds like it's the treatment.
1: Yeah, that's what I'm thinking.
2: Called.
1: And an IPL is the same thing. It's okay. A type of a dermatologist treatment that will fade or
0: so
1: remove
0: them. So they're just
1: going
0: to scrape the top layer
1: yeah,
0: of skin
1: exactly.
0: off, and
1: yeah.
0: All the sunspots will be gone.
1: To which I'm going to embrace the spots and say forget it. Yes, thank
0: you'll look
1: you.
0: Like raw meat for a while, but, it'll gradually heal. Hey, more great music coming up. Here's Corey Hart on Legend 102.9.

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1: Well, The Odyssey continues to dominate at the box office. Is that a movie you plan to see?
2: Odyssey? Yeah. I just, you know what? What's really huge about this, too, is the book is really, like, everybody, they can't keep it off the shelves.
1: No, I mean, it's brought attention to the
2: it. And I'm trying to understand the popularity of this movie, like, that is so huge.
1: It is.
2: And maybe it's just a summertime.
1: Did you see that there was an illegal copy of the movie made and shared online? Millions of people have downloaded it and seen this illegal copy of the movie.
2: So how does that even happen?
1: I don't know.
2: Like, I find that so incredible that things like that slip through the cracks.
1: Yeah.
2: Yeah, it's huge. The other movie that's really huge, too, is Toy Story 5.
1: Yep.
2: It crossed into the $1 billion mark. It became the highest grossing movie of the year.
1: That's a franchise that's just gold.
2: Yeah, right? It'll just continue.
1: Yeah, yeah. And finally, well, Sammy Hagar has reached out to the former front man, the first front man of Van Halen, after he had to cancel a bunch of concert dates.
2: Couldn't sell tickets.
1: Yeah.
2: And so I guess he wasted no time. He picked up the phone, Sammy Hagar, called David Lee Roth and said, look, I'm having a conversation with the other Van Halen member, Michael Anthony.
1: Well, he hasn't heard back from him. He didn't have a
2: He hasn't, topic. But he has reached. Yeah, he left a message. And he reached out that way. And he hasn't heard back.
1: Anything.
2: But I give Sammy Hagar big props. I mean, how many years has it been since they've had, like you said, a conversation?
1: Yeah, and they never really got along. So, you know, but he's offering him an opportunity to come out and do what he does at the Sammy Hagar show, whether or not David Lee Roth, because, I mean, his ego's pretty huge.
2: But could you imagine if he said, yeah, let's do it?
1: Yeah, I don't know if he'll do it.
2: I don't know. I have a feeling he might for some reason.
1: I'm thinking, but it's Sammy Hagar's show. You think David Lee Roth is going to want to come out and do a couple of tunes?
2: Well, it's been a long time. David Lee Roth, come on.
1: I mean, he's not fronting his own show, I don't think.
2: But look at it this way. He tried to front a show and nobody bought tickets.
1: Yeah. So what is that? So you want to go and be the other guy's backup? I don't think so.
2: Who knows?
1: That is not David Lee Roth. And that is entertainment on Legend 1029.

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1: Eastbound 403 past the Link. We did have a collision there in the right lane. That has been cleared away. As a result, westbound on the Link, it's a heavy one heading onto the 403. So from about Garth. So just keep that in mind. No troubles on the Red Hill at last check and a little bit of leftover volume northbound as you make your way onto the QEW. QEW remains a problem free. Just a busy one. Toronto bound over the Burlington Skyway. Finding some slow spots on and off as you make your way through Appleby heading through towards Trafalgar. We do have construction on Main and Ottawa. Construction there with lane restrictions because of LRT work. Mr. Lupla's Tires is celebrating 50 years, the original Canadian company that pioneered no appointment oil change and tire service. Mr. Lupla's Tires, ready when you are. I'm Robin Metcalf, Legend 1029 Traffic in Minutes.
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1: Coming up on tomorrow morning show, we've got another pair of tickets to see Dancing Queen September the 12th at the Avalon Theater at the Falls View Casino. With that, we're also going to include a $100 overtime sports lounge dining voucher and complimentary parking. But you got to work a little bit for it. We're going to play a line from an ABBA song, and you have to finish that next line.
0: Everybody knows ABBA, so it shouldn't be too hard. And our question tomorrow is, what's your vacation gone wrong story? Lots of people on vacation right now. We want to know when things didn't go quite so well. You can text us, Facebook us, and join us again tomorrow morning. But don't go away. We leave you with more of your favorites and Taylor Kay. Here's Bush on Legend 102.9.

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So what are the most watched movies on some of the streaming services? 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Super Mario Brothers, The Boss Baby, and Minions tops the streaming services. 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

0: Nelly Furtado, I'm Like a Bird on Legend 102.9. I'm Taylor Kay. And do you have tech-xiety? Do you know what that is? Parents are worrying about technology. And you know, it's costing them 7 hours of sleep every week. That's the equivalent to 48 nights of sleep per year. It's called tech-xiety. So if you're a parent, chances of, you know, you're just wondering what your kids are doing on their phones, where they are, and you're checking your phones all the time. That is tech-xiety.
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Legend 1029-905-645-5483 is a request line. And hello to Matthew, who wanted to hear Shania Twain and Mark McGrath, Party for Two. It's coming up right after Gloria Estefan.

0: Northern Pikes and Teenland on Legend 102.9. I'm Taylor Kay. And do you have pets? Do you let them sleep in your bed? I'm that person. No, pets are not allowed. Because they've been all over the place. They got to sleep on their own beds. But about 20% of people say usually one pet is sleeping in their bed with them. And 10% have multiple pets. Can't do it. And what do they mean by multiple pets? Like not just dogs? Is it like if you have a snake, if you have a tarantula spider? Listen, I used to date someone that had a tarantula as a pet. Yeah, it didn't last long, clearly.
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That's okay, because then sunshine for Wednesday, Thursday, Friday. We're just hoping for a good long weekend. Come on, Mother Nature, pull through.

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This would be perfect for our upcoming long weekend. So it's with Black Fly Booze. 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So we've got your backpack cooler. We've got a speaker. We've got a beach blanket, tank top, sunglasses, you name it. 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Darren will be calling the winner. 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

0: 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I'm Taylor Kay, and do you have texting thumb? 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

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Mine is my kids. And about 14% of people admit that they secretly judge people based on their phone background. 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It's family members and especially children. Yeah, I'm in that category.

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3: Yes, it is. Hello, everybody. Minute after 2 o'clock. It's Darren Laidman with you on this Monday afternoon. It is the 27th of July. Humidex, we're feeling like 32, and oh, it looks like it could be one of those days when rain just blows in this afternoon. I just want to tell you about the day so far, because I'm going to need a bit of your help throughout the show, because so much has happened, and I love my time, but I just need you all to keep me up, because it started this morning. 6:30, woke up with a coffee, listening to Matt and Sonny. Then I jumped on my exercise bike for a little while, which was awesome. Got the show ready for you all. Took a drive to Burlington to see the one and only Dr. Craig Hashey on Fairview for a most excellent chiropractic adjustment.

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3: Darren, good afternoon and happy Monday. Right now, we're going to start in town where we have a couple of crashes. One on the Kenilworth Access west of Mountain Brow, and also at Wilson Street and Halston Street in Ancaster. We've also got lane restrictions on Barton Street between Kenilworth and Belmont for road work until the 31st. And Regional Road 97 also has road work causing lane restrictions between Middletown Road and Hoods Road. That's going to last until approximately August 4th. 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

Legend 1029, it's 2:15. It's Darren with you. Hey, I just put a little video up over on the Legend Facebook page. It's a simple video. It's homemade pizza, but the thing about it is, and full credit to my wife, Joanna, and to my buddy, Pat Fournier. Pat made us like this planter kind of thing for the backyard. And there's some tomatoes. I'll get more video, but the fresh basil. The basil was there. Listen, we got more basil than we know what to do with. So my wife made this beautiful homemade pizza with that fresh basil that was on it. Oof, it was so yummy. Yes, that's right. We're going to expand that garden next year. We'll take it all up. But it's a nice reward, right? Why not? Here's Vanessa Carlton.

0: Legend 102.9 and some 5440. It's Darren here with you Monday afternoon at 2:24. Thanks all the texts rolling in. Hello, Rhodes. Hello, Cody. I'll try and get that request on for you. And then Brad sent me a note. He says, D, I know you generally ask what people did on the weekend. We got married. Brad, what a beautiful photo. I asked Brad what his wife's name was. It's Kim. Brad and Kim got married, everybody. Their first date was March 1st, 1992. Some things need a little planning. That is wonderful, Brad. I'm going to text you back. I'd love to put that picture up on our Facebook page. What happiness. Boy, you all look great. It looks like it was somewhere by the water, too. But round of applause, Brad and Kim getting married this weekend. First date, March of 1992. One thing I do want to mention that happened to me over the weekend, which was a wonderful thing, and that was yesterday morning. Yesterday morning at about 8 o'clock, we arrived at one of my two best friends' house. That's Terry's house, Terry Remahair and Pat Fournier. We got there because there was an F1 race, and we wanted to watch it. We had some mimosas. We had some Caesars. We had some great time. Race started at 9 o'clock. So we're all hanging out, and then my wife, Joanna, Pat's wife, Nadine, and Terry's wife, Gina, they all went out. They went over to the Rose Garden and Aldershot for a little breakfast. They get this Bip and Bop. Bip and Bop is this dish. If you know, you know. They did IKEA. We're hanging out at Terry's with my great niece, Rowan, who is, oh, what a little beauty this little girl is. My great niece and my niece, Megan, and her fiance. Did they get married? No, fiance, Brad. And just hanging out with your two best buds on a Sunday morning at like 8 o'clock, just enjoying this race that Lando Norris and his McLaren won. Those moments, everybody, we know it, with your friends, your family, just those people that you truly, truly, truly love and can hang out with. It was very, very special. So I think any time we get those moments, we just really soak them in.
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0: All right, Lex, here you go.
3: Well, Darren, we've got a report now from the MTO that the westbound link on-ramp to the eastbound 403 is currently shut down for maintenance. If you were looking to get to the 403, it might be a good idea to use Aberdeen instead. We've also got heavy delays on the Niagara-bound QEW from Burloak to Brant and from the Red Hill going to Fruitland Road. In town, we still have a crash reported at Kenilworth Access west of Mountain Brow, as well as at Wilson and Halston Street. Princess Margaret Cottage Lottery final deadline is Thursday. 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I'm Lex Tan. More Legend 102.9 traffic in minutes.
0: Hey, thank you, Lex. So if anybody is up there around the link with that closure, I don't know if we're going to have backups going up the Ancaster Hill or the Red Hill. Just to give me a quick text or a safe call, please. 905-645-5483.
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Always feeling so good playing the Kinks in that tune. And Come Dancing, Legend 1029 at 236. 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You read their Google reviews, you will know they can help you as well, because TS Law is trusted success. We got the text line open, 905-645-5483. I know here we are Monday, but we got a long weekend coming up. Yes, Festival of Friends, a few things. Hey, I know it's Monday. Nothing wrong with looking ahead, though, right? No. Mama, let him play. Do sets on Legend.

Legend 102.9, Phil Collins. On this Monday afternoon, it's 2:43. It's Darren with you. That was a tough one for the Ticats. Cats were looking so good yesterday in Montreal. And going into the fourth quarter, things kind of fell apart for the Cats. They lost 31-18. They host Calgary here in Hamilton at Hamilton Stadium, and that will be Saturday at 3. Jays lost to Boston yesterday 6-1. They're in Washington tonight. Speaking of baseball, London Majors beat the Hamilton Cardinals 10-9. They are in Kitchener tomorrow. Nice win. Soccer game yesterday in Toronto. Hamilton's Forge FC beat Inter Toronto 3-1. You can win some Forge FC tickets with Access Storage for an upcoming home game, and you enter at legend.fm. And I was saying earlier, spending a Sunday morning with my two best buds watching the F1 race. It was Lando Norris and his McLaren winning the Hungarian Grand Prix. I want to go over to our Facebook page for a moment because I was so excited with this beautiful homemade pizza that my wife Joanna made with fresh basil from the garden. I've been so wanting to say that for such a long time. I was saying my buddy Pat made us this little setup and Joanna put a bunch of things out there. And now someone asked, what are you going to do with all that fresh basil? I'm like, I don't know. Then someone said, now you need to make homemade pesto. That's a thing. That is one thing that we've never made is our own pesto. And I don't mind it. So yeah, the homemade pesto, little sidebar. I really need to learn how to make curry. Like I love chicken curry and this curry and that curry and curry. So maybe there's a couple little projects there. So thank you, everybody. Over on the Legend Facebook page, guess who now? Legend 102.9.

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1: Darren, we still have the westbound link on ramp to the eastbound 403 closed because of maintenance. And we also do have heavy delays on the Niagara bound QEW now from Bronte to the junction, and on and off delays from Nikola Tesla going through Fruitland Road. And look out for lane restrictions because of road work along Barton Street between Kenilworth and Belmont until the 31st. 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Mr. Lupus Tires, ready when you are. I'm Lex Tan, more Legend 1029 traffic in minutes.
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It is 2:56 Monday afternoon, and it's Darren here with you. Hello, everybody. Maybe listening through our website, legend.fm. Lots happening over there. A couple great contests as well. Maybe you have us on the iHeartRadio app if you happen to be on vacation this week. Coming up in 6 minutes, we're going to talk to a couple ladies in St. Catharines who are having such an excellent afternoon. They sound like the most wonderful people, and we're going to pick a tune for them, okay? So give me 6 minutes. Talk about Monday afternoon feel-good vibes. It's on the way, Legend 1029.

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It's meeting the man of my dreams and then meeting his beautiful wife. And isn't it ironic?

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0: Legend 1029, so much respect on Joe Walsh on the lead vocals for that one for the Eagles in the city. Kicking off our 3 o'clock hour, Monday afternoon, 27th of July. It's Darren with you, expecting some showers maybe on and off. We're a little humid, about 32 right now in Hamilton. You get me anytime by text or phone. Keep it hands-free. You know the drill. 905-645-5483. On that note, let's journey over to the phones here.
1: Oh, hi. Is that you, Darren?
0: It is, Darren.
1: Oh, this is Gail and Shirley calling from St. Catharines.
0: Gail and Shirley?
1: Yeah, in St. Catharines.
0: Oh, well, okay, what's up, Gail and Shirley?
1: Oh, we're just having a cool one, listening to your station.
0: Nice. What are you having? What are you enjoying on this Monday afternoon?
1: Loads of Canadian.
0: Having a Canadian. All right. Well, I appreciate you calling in. What's up?
1: I wanted to say we miss you on Sunday when you're not there, eh?
0: Well, I need a day off. I work Saturday.
1: No, you don't. We need you there.
0: Well, yeah, come on now. You know, as much as I love it, I'd like to have a day off, you know.
1: Hi, Darren. Cheers. We got a beer for you.
0: Hey, look at you two living it up.
1: Wow. We're 69.
0: You're 69. You're having Molson Canadian.
1: Yeah, I'm listening to the tunes.
0: Well, listening to the tunes. Well, I appreciate the phone call.
1: We love you, Darren.
0: Well, that's kind of you. You know what I'm going to play in honor for you guys? I'm going to play... What's a good song to go with that? Well, you're drinking Canadian. Should be something Canadian. How about I'm going to send out Kim Mitchell, Lager and Ale for you guys, okay?
1: All righty. Sounds good.
0: Thank you for the call.
1: Good choice, Darren.
0: Okay, bye-bye.
1: Nice talking to you. Thank you.
0: All right, ladies.
1: Bye.
0: Bye-bye.
1: Bye, dear. Bye-bye.
0: Oh, can we give it up, everybody? Gail and Shirley in St. Catharines having a brewski, listening to the show. Way to go. How sweet. How sweet was that? Hey. Here you go, ladies. Legend 1029.

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1: Well, Darren, we still do have road work causing lane restrictions on Barton Street between Kenilworth and Belmont until the 31st. And Regional Road 97 is also undergoing lane restrictions between Middletown Road and Hoods Road until August 4th. And starting at 7 p.m. tonight, King Street between Park Row and Province Street will have sewer lining causing lane restrictions. And that's an overnight gig lasting until 7 a.m. tomorrow. On the major highways, we're starting to get busy, but problem-free. 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I'm Lex Tan, more Legend 1029 traffic in minutes.
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Fudge and 102.9, and there's Katrina and the Waves on this Monday afternoon, and it's Darren with you. I'm going to play a tune here. The tune's called Bad Thing. The band's Cry of Love. I forgot about this band. Came out 1993. And they did quite well. It wasn't like a long career for the band, but when that album came out, they were on tour with Robert Plant. Now I'm starting to think that I saw this band when Robert Plant, this is when he wasn't doing any Zeppelin or anything. And that was at the CNE Grandstand back in the day. And I think they might have opened up. They also toured with Aerosmith and ZZ Top. So yeah, Cry of Love, the tune Bad Thing. It's got a groove, almost like that Some Kind of Wonderful kind of groove, right? Here it is, Legend 102.9.

0: Legend 1029. I'm sorry. I tried to do a deep dive on that tune. Like, is that not, like, remarkably similar to Grand Funk Railroad? Some Kind of Wonderful. It's almost like it's sampled, especially especially this beginning of it here, right? Let's give it another, just the first part.
1: Look. Just a new way. You got all of me.
0: Huh?
1: You got it all.
0: I don't know. Seems like the same bass line to me. Hey, why don't you decide?

0: Legend 1029. That's Alana Miles. Black Velvet, 326. Monday afternoon, it's Darren with you. I appreciate these messages that always do come in, especially when it's a tune that you all react to. And we were played the band, then I thought, well, it really sounds like Bad Company. Bad Company. I'm going to play Bad Company in a bit. Sorry. Grand Funk, Some Kind of Wonderful, which is just, I don't know. There's something about that tune that's just so good. And Audrey, Grand Funk wins for me every time. I know, Some Kind of Wonderful. If I go into a bar, and let's say there's bands, there's a lot of great bands who do like that 80s. You got the McFlys. The McFlys are always playing around. They do great tunes like that. You got Carl and the Freedom Train guys. They're always doing tunes like that. I mean, I could go on and on. Fun cover bands when you go in. It's nice to hear it. Natalie, too, Natalie Horton. Hey, Natalie. Talking about Grand Funk. Hey, Darren, Some Kind of Wonderful hits home. It's the first song hubby dedicated to me. How nice. Some Kind of Wonderful. Speaking of which, if you have a moment, a little love happening over on our Legend Facebook page. I was chatting with Brad, Legend listener Brad, and he got married this weekend. Yes, Brad and Kim. It's such a beautiful photo, and they're by the water. It's just so happy. So I said, Brad, I said, would you mind if I put this up and Legend listeners can give you all some well wishes? He said, no problem at all. He says, our first date was March 1st, 1992. Some things just need a little planning. How awesome is that?
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0: And thanks again for letting me share that photo with everybody this afternoon. Lex, to you.
2: Darren, we're running pretty heavy right now on the Niagara-bound QEW, starting from 3rd Line going to the Junction, as well from Nikola Tesla on and off the 50 Road. We actually do have reports of a collision on the Niagara-bound QEW at Casablanca, and that's causing a bit of a delay there. We also have a report of a crash on the westbound side of the 403 approaching the link. We're seeing heavy delays from Aberdeen. Renting? 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I'm Lex Tan, more Legend 1029 traffic in minutes.
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0: Okay, here we go with a look at that legend, Matt Hayes forecast. I know it's pretty humid right now. There is still a chance of a shower this afternoon and also tonight. I hope it holds off. Just while we're talking about that, I want to give a mention to such an excellent Hamilton singer-songwriter. A lot of you know Tara Lightfoot. Tara is just awesome. And I hope the rain and everything holds off because she's doing a free show at Pier 8 at the Waterfront Stage tonight for at 6:30. So, yeah, keep an eye on your socials if you're going to, but let's hope it's a decent night. There is a shower in the forecast again tomorrow, pretty much exactly the same today. And Wednesday, clouds, 30% chance of showers and a high of 25 with the Humidex. What are we doing up at the airport? Whoa, 36.
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I see you nice and clear. Well, not too bad. Actually, not as clear as normal up here in the penthouse. Looking across the Burlington Skyway, it's Darren with you on this Monday afternoon. Yeah, the air is a wee bit thick. Humidex of 32. 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We're celebrating Mick Jagger's birthday from yesterday with Music Notes coming up in 6 on Legend.

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1: Okay, everybody, here we go on this Monday afternoon with another edition of Music Notes brought to you by Diamond Storage Burlington, proudly Canadian. We get started on this date, July the 27th, to 1974. John Denver had the number one song on the Billboard Hot 100.

That's Annie's song, number one in this date, 1974. Was on this date, 1985, Paul Young hits number one with... Every Time You Go Away. Now, that's a cover of Hall & Oates song released in 1980, and it was actually the only Hall & Oates cover ever to make the top 40. That tune, number one, this date, 1985. Was on this date in 2014, the movie Guardians of the Galaxy opens, reviving so many great 70s hits like Come and Get Your Love and... Hooked on a Feeling from the Guardians of the Galaxy that opened on this date in 2014. And finally today, this legend turned 83 yesterday from the Stones, the one and only Mick Jagger, and birthday number 83. So the Stones on Legend 102.9.

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1: Well, Darren, we still have a problem on the westbound 403 approaching the link. A report of a collision causing delays from Aberdeen. The Niagara-bound QEW approaching Casablanca. We've got reports of a crash there, and we're seeing delays from Fruitland Road. In town, keep in mind that we do have the Sherman Cut remaining closed between the Sherman Access and Crockett for ongoing construction, which will last until early September. Princess Margaret Cottage Lottery final deadline is Thursday. 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I'm Lex Tan, more Legend 1029 traffic in minutes.
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not everybody, but you know what I mean. He says, you should try a 48-hour fast. I said, I don't know if I can, I don't know if I can make it. I'd like to have something to eat, you know what I mean? But have you ever done one? Any advice? You got a quick second, send me a text, 905-645-5483. If my wife Joanna is listening, that's going to drive her nuts, because there is a place in Burlington. I haven't done it for a while. What? The Bodhi Bar? I could be saying that wrong, but I did a juice cleanse for a few days. Oh, it was wonderful. Oh, I know. That was clean living. Then the weekend came and it all went to you know what. But any thoughts? Have you ever done anything like that? I'd love a text at 905-645-5483. Okay. Who wants some bad company? I think I do. I love this tune. And that epic first line, Johnny was a schoolboy when he heard his first Beatles song. So good. Shooting Star, Bad Company, Legend 102.9.

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2: Well, Darren, we still have a crash report on the westbound 403 approaching the link, causing delays now from the junction. At least some good news. It looks like problems 40 bound QEW approaching Casablanca have now been cleared. We're also dealing with typical delays on the upbound Red Hill from the QEW to Green Hill. In town, problem free. However, road work is still causing lane restrictions on Barton between Kenilworth and Belmont. 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

Legend 1029. I can't help every time I play that song. It's not Stay With Me, it's Stay With D. Me, right here. Legend 1029. Stay With D. Next time, you're going to sing it. I know you will, and that is awesome. It is 4:15. It is Darren with you Monday afternoon. The text line always open for you, 905-645-5483. Couple little hellos here. Hello, Cody. Traffic spotter Doug. Hello, Tina. Nice to have you along as well. You too. Legend 1029.

0: Legend 1029. Excuse me. That's one of those tunes. I just had it cranked up in here in the studio. My headphones, the unmistakable voice of the great Tom Wilson there and Junkhouse and Shine on this Monday afternoon. It's Darren with you. I wanted to give that a tune because Tom's got a bunch of projects, but a lot of you know Tom with the band Blackie and the Rodeo Kings. Which are awesome, and they're going to be like the host band for the Festival of Friends. It's a big weekend coming up here in Hamilton, the Civic Long Weekend. And Festival of Friends at Gage Park, 50 years! I remember, and I was talking about this last week, my uncles owned a sporting goods place out in the West End, pretty much, you know, right across from Tally Ho. And it was called Campus Sports. I think my Uncle John, Uncle Dan owned it. My mom worked there a little bit too. I used to hang out because they had a pinball machine, which was awesome. And I remember, like, it was old school. They printed shirts for one of the, maybe the first Festival of Friends. And that's when you had to put the shirt in. And then you had the little stencil-y thing, yeah, and then you put it down, and there was a shirt. So I'll always remember that. And I think Dan Hill was one of the big performers, and he's going to be there this weekend. I was just reading up about what they're going to do on the finale night. So you've got, you know, Dan Hill, Andy Kim, these Canadian legends who are going to join Blackie and the Rodeo Kings, I think, for tunes, like their tunes, which is awesome. So we've got Feist, Dallas Smith, Chantel Kreviazik, Brad Roberts of the Crash Test Dummies, Maestro Fresh West, James and Scott from Finger 11, Tara Lightfoot, Ashley McIsaac, Teenage Head, Harrison Kennedy is going to be a beauty this weekend. 50th anniversary. Congrats to everybody with the Festival of Friends at Gage Park.
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0: Lex, to you.
2: Well, Darren, let's start off on the Toronto-bound QEW at Dorval. A collision is blocking the HOV. We are seeing delays starting from Bronte, and we're getting And we're getting conflicting reports of problems on the westbound 403 approaching the link. According to the MTO, a stalled vehicle is blocking the right lane, and we're seeing heavy delays from the junction, but legendary listener Doug has said that it has been cleared up. 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Terms and conditions apply. I'm Lex Tan. More Legend 1029 traffic in minutes.
0: Okay, thank you, Lex. And traffic spotters, we do appreciate you. And that's a big one going up the Ancaster Hill. And this is from Joe, Trucker Joe. Hey, Big D, 403 upbound at the hill there. I guess there's a couple tractor trailers broken down on the curb lane right before the link cut off. Oh, no. Of all spots. And you see those big trucks going up that hill. And I'm sure it's a challenge. So thank you for that. So definitely slow. 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

Legend 102.9, Nick and I's on this Monday afternoon. The show is brought to you by TS Law. If an accident, injury, or disability strikes, now more than ever, you need someone you can trust. You need TS Law because TS Law is trusted success. I'm just looking out my one window here in the penthouse BDC building. Those of you on Main Street, now I know Main Street, we've got a couple lanes closed for work that they're doing, so I get that, but it is packed today. And all of you on Main Street right now, really as you get to about Queen, just look up. You see that BDC building? I'm waving to you all up here in the penthouse on the 19th floor. I know, I want to find a way. I don't know if I want you to do a headlight flash because I don't want you to get in trouble or anything like that. But give me a wave or give me... Okay, there, a headlight flash. Okay, don't get yourself in trouble, but I appreciate that. So when you're coming in, I'm giving you all a wave right there, and it is definitely busy. Yes. Up on Cripple Creek, we got the band. It's Legend 102.9.

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It's 4:43 this Monday afternoon. It's Darren with you. I appreciate all the well wishes. I received a text earlier from Brad, and Brad says, D, you know, a lot of times on Monday you ask what we did on the weekend. Brad got married. Yeah, Legend listener Brad and his wife Kim. And he sent a beautiful photo. I said, Brad, it's so nice. Can I put it on our socials to share a little bit of love for you? And he said, sure, no problem. And then he said, our first date was March the 1st, 1992. Some things need a little planning, but we congratulate you, Brad and Kim, and just a really nice picture. Thanks, everybody, spreading the love on our Facebook page. I also put a video up. We've attempted, and I give full credit to my wife, Joanna. My buddy, Pat, made us like this planter for the backyard. So we got a few things on it. We got the tomatoes and whatever else, but I guess the basil is ready. So we had homemade pizza. I think it was Saturday night, and there's a little video of this. Oh, it was so good. It's a very simple pizza. It's almost like a margarita pizza, you know, with the sauce and lots of basil. And some fresh mutts on top, all shredded. And then we have all this basil. So when I said that, this is a thing, and I appreciate you all. Linda says, Darren, to preserve the basil in oil by chopping it in your blender or food processor, then place the basil paste in an ice cube tray, topped with olive oil, store in the freezer for about 3 months. I've done it. It works great. So, and this is to make pesto. And everyone, I love it that you're all a bunch of cooks. We got to start something, I think, on our socials about this. Vanessa, Darren, that's simple and delicious. I saw the comment about what to do with your basil. Dry it to use in the winter. Make pesto and freeze it, or make basil tomato sauce. Either one, you can freeze it. Have a great week. Thank you. Never, never in my life did I think my fun quandary on a Monday would be what to do with all the basil. I gotta go home. I go home. What are we gonna do with all this basil? Well, we can do this. Linda said do this. Terry said do this. Bruce said do this. Brian said do this. Big basil party at our house tonight, I'll tell ya.

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1: Darren, the Toronto-bound QEW at Dorval is still dealing with a collision. It's just the HOV that's blocked, but we're seeing huge delays starting from Bronte. And we did get a tip from legendary listener Joe confirming the westbound 403 approaching the link is indeed dealing with two stalled tractor trailers blocking the right lane, and that's why we're seeing such huge delays from the junction. Save on vacation more with Park and Fly. 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I'm Lex Tan, more legend, 1029 traffic in minutes.
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Legend 1029, and what a solid way to kick off our 5 o'clock hour on this Monday afternoon. It's the 27th of July, and it's Darren here with you just after 5 o'clock with the Humidex feeling like 35 right now in Hamilton. I want to do a little shout-out here to kick off our hour. And this text at 905-645-5483, it says, "Hello, Darren. My sister is visiting from Saudi Arabia, and we're on our way to Niagara-on-the-Lake. I told her you are our favorite station, especially when you're on." Well, how kind of you to say that. And in front of your sister, who's in town. "Have an awesome day, and thank you for making our drive awesome." That is Melissa, Melanie, and David. Thank you very much, everybody, for those kind words. And have a nice ride, nice time with your sister. And nice time in beautiful Niagara-on-the-Lake, and some Duran Duran. It's a Legend 102.9.

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1: 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Legend 1029 traffic.
2: Darren, we still have the westbound 403 approaching the link, dealing with two stalled tractor trailers blocking the right lane. It's super heavy from the junction. However, great news on the Toronto MQEW at Victoria Avenue. Problems there have cleared at Dorval as well. That collision is also gone, but we're still seeing delays from Bronte. Upbound Red Hill past Queenston, still dealing with a crash there, causing delays from the QE. There's a certain feeling on a Sunday drive. No rush, no noise. That's what car insurance from Aviva Direct is like. 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I'm Lex Tan. More Legend 1029 traffic in minutes.
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There's some Mariah Carey as we roll through this Monday afternoon. Legend 102.9, it's Darren with you. Well, today is, and every day is something, right? Today is National Chicken Finger Day. And I've got a little story coming up here in 6 minutes about chicken fingers and fries, which were for the youngsters. But when they showed up at the table, the parents were like, can I have chicken fingers and fries? I will explain the situation in 6 minutes. Legend 102.9.

0: No regrets. There's Tom Cochran on this Monday afternoon. Legend 1029, and it's Darren with you. Well, every day is something, right? National this day, national that day. Today, no exception. National Chicken Finger Day. And I remember something so fondly about chicken fingers and fries. And I've spoke on the show before that I had this great side hustle at Carmen's Event Center for about 5 years. I was a maitre d' slash manager, you know, like manager on duty for the events, whatever it was, and a lot of weddings. So a lot of times when there was kids at the function, there was a kid's meal, and it was simple. It was chicken fingers and fries, and they loved it. And we would try and get the kids' meals out first, just so we could rock on with the dinner service, right? So a lot of times maybe I'd be helping the server. There was a couple kids here, a couple kids there, and plop down went the chicken fingers and fries. It happened, I'm going to say very often, that one of the adults at the table would kind of give me the, can you come over? I'd say, yeah, everything okay? Is there any chance that I could have chicken fingers and fries for dinner, even though we had this beautiful meal? Because it's not something maybe that you have all the time, chicken fingers and fries. So when you don't have to make them and you're sitting down and maybe you're in a suit or you're in a nice dress and this big plate of chicken fingers and fries with the ketchup and the plum sauce comes out. But it was true as anything. There was always that time. I was just waiting for it. When we brought the kids' meals up, that one adult or more, we're going to say, sir, can I please have the chicken fingers and fries? Oh, it was so good. Let's get a look at traffic now. Lex?
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2: Well, Darren, we've got a new crash being reported on the westbound 403 at York Boulevard, but approaching the link, there's still two stalled tractor trailers in the right lane. We are seeing huge delays starting from Waterdown Road. Upbound on the Red Hill past Queenston, we had reports of a collision there earlier. We're still seeing big delays starting from the QEW. Starting at 7 p.m. tonight, King Street between Park Row and Province Street will have lane restrictions for sewer lining until 7 a.m. tomorrow. 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I'm Lex Tan, more Legend 1029 traffic in minutes.
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Legend 102.9 and some Fleetwood Mac, Little Lies, as we roll through this Monday afternoon. 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And you can read their Google reviews and you will know that they can help you as well, because TS Law is trusted success. And it's Darren here with you. Oh, I know. Don't forget that Friday will be another Black Friday here on Legend 102.9 to win that great prize pack. Michelle Vanderbee, way to go, Michelle. She was our winner on Friday. This prize pack is loaded up, valued at like $350. 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

Legend 1029 and the Northern Pikes on this Monday afternoon. It's Darren with you. Hey, what a show this is going to be at the OLG stage at the Falls View Casino Friday night, October the 9th. The Northern Pikes, the odds, Sash Jordan, and the Pursuit of Happiness. Is that not a solid lineup of Canadian talent? And you can check their website for tickets on that, but that'll be a great night, especially on a Friday. Okay, it's Darren here with you. Do we have, I ask you, do we have any AC/DC fans out there? Because it was on this date in 1979 that AC/DC released their sixth album, The Most Excellent Highway to Hell. And that was the first of three albums produced by the amazing Robert John Mutt Lange. And it was the last album that featured lead singer Bon Scott, who passed away on February 19th of 1980. So released on this date, 1979, the title track from Highway to Hell on Legend 102.9.

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1: Big D, we still have two problems reported on the 403 westbound at York Boulevard, a collision there, then approaching the link, two stalled tractor trailers in the right lane. We're still seeing big delays from Waterdown Road. Starting tonight at 7 p.m., King Street will have lane restrictions between Park Row and Province Street because of sewer lining, and that's going to last throughout the overnight hours until 7 a.m. Mr. Lube Plus Tires is celebrating 50 years. 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I'm Lex Tan, more Legend 1029 traffic in minutes.
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Legend 102.9 and some Imagined Dragons on this Monday afternoon. It's Darren with you. Nice win. Soccer game yesterday. Still in first place. Hamilton's Forge FC. They beat Inter Toronto 3-1. And speaking of Forge FC, I'm on our website right now, legend.fm. All the home games at Hamilton Stadium, we've got them all there for you. And you have a chance to win 4 gold-level tickets. All right? I know the team is hot. You could win them. This is with our friends at Access Storage. Just head on over to legend.fm. And we are coming up on 6 o'clock. 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

There's some Bon Jovi on Legend 102.9 and a solid way to kick off our 6 o'clock hour. And bring us into Monday night. It is the 27th of July, and it's Darren with you just after 6 o'clock with the Humidex feeling like 35 right now in Hamilton. Okay, we got lots to get to this hour. How about some Green Day? I've got Heart, Kool & the Gang all coming up. And at 6:20, I was sharing a interesting little story on my Saturday show. Yeah, I'm with you Saturdays from 9 until 2. And it talked about improving our brain function, no matter how old you are. And do you do something always with the same hand? When you do this, you just use the same hand all the time. Well, how about you try it using your other hand, okay? I'll explain more coming up. Here's Jewel. 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
2: Darren, let's start off on the westbound 403 approaching the link, where we still have the reports of two stalled tractor trailers blocking the right lane, and we're still seeing huge delays starting from Waterdown Road. But we're also seeing that the Hamilton bound side of York Boulevard is slow approaching the McQuesten High Level Bridge because of drivers trying to take the alternative. Niagara bound QBW at Fruitland Road, we've got reports of a collision causing delays from Centennial Parkway. Why pay more? 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I'm Lex Tan. More Legend 1029 traffic in minutes.
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Legend 1029, there's Styx and Babe on this Monday night. It's Darren with you. Hey, tomorrow night at the RBC Amphitheater in Toronto, Styx and Chicago. That is a pretty cool double bill. Congrats to everybody who won tickets from Legend 1029 on this Monday night. And it's Darren with you. Oh, that Ticat game yesterday, it was looking so good. Things fell apart for the Cats in the fourth quarter. Yeah, they lost to the Alouettes 31-18. They're home Saturday afternoon to take on the Stampeders at Hamilton Stadium. Jays lost to Boston yesterday 6-1 and Washington tonight. Sticking with baseball, London Majors beat the Hamilton Cardinals 10-9. They're in Kitchener tomorrow. Mentioned just a few minutes ago. Forge FC, nice win over Toronto yesterday in soccer action, 3-1. You can win tickets to see Forge FC on our website, legend.fm. Oh, and it was a nice race yesterday, the Hungarian Grand Prix. And it was Lando Norris and his McLaren that took the checkered flag. And here's Green Day. It's Legend 1029. Dude.

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0: There's Toronto and your daddy don't know on this Monday night, Legend 1029. And it's Darren with you. I have the pleasure, not only throughout the week, but on Saturdays, of spending Saturday morning into the afternoon with you as well. Yeah, Saturday from 9 till 2. So I shared this story. I thought it was pretty interesting Saturday morning, and I immediately received a text from Tanya at 905-645-5483. Hey, Dee, when I tried to brush my teeth with my left hand, let's just say it didn't go so well, LOL. So what that is in regards to, I thought this was pretty neat. And the title of this little article was, Why You Should Occasionally Brush Your Teeth with the Wrong Hand. So it's this challenge to do things with your non-dominant hand. Because the movement is so automatic, your brain pays more attention to a task that you do with a hand that you don't normally do that with. So they say to try and apply this same idea throughout your day. Stirring your coffee, opening a door, using your computer, or even trying to write your name with the opposite hand. Now, it's not to, you know, make you totally capable of using that other hand to do things. Not going to make you smarter, but it says unfamiliar movements can challenge your coordination, your attention, and your motor skills. And it's an exercise to shake your brain out of autopilot, right? Which we all do. So like I said, right away, someone tried it and didn't work out so well. But just think of that. When you're using that hand, maybe tonight or whatever, try the other one. See what happens. Maybe it'll make us all smarter. All right, let's go look at traffic.
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2: Big D, we've got the westbound 4th reapproaching the link, still dealing with two stall tractor trailers. The right lane is blocked. It's heavy from 6th North. We're also seeing very heavy delays on Hamilton bound New York Boulevard approaching the McQuesten High Level Bridge from drivers trying to take the alternative. In town, we've got collisions reported on King west of Wellington and Wilson Street near the Tiffany Falls Conservation Area. 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I'm Lex Tan, more Legend 1029 traffic in minutes.
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Legend 1029, there's the Pointer Sisters on this Monday night, and it's Darren with you. You know, we are getting set for the August long weekend coming up, I know. And the big one at Gage Park, it's the Festival of Friends. What a lineup for the 50th anniversary. And down by our place, I'm on McNabb Street North, it's the Lucky Lion Night Market, and that is at Bayfront Park. Wow, that is always such a huge event. With so much going on, excellent tunes, and some amazing food. So you're going to have a lot of choices. I know it's only Monday, but nothing wrong with thinking ahead, right? Here's Hart. It's Legend 102.9.

Legend 1029, and there's Cool in the Gang on this Monday night, and it's Darren with you. Okay, it's all coming back to me now. I've got to tell you this story about that band, Cool in the Gang, and that song, Joanna. And that is my wife's name. So it was years ago, I was emceeing this private party, and Cool in the Gang was the band at this party. And I am seated, et cetera, et cetera. And then when they were about to do that song, I guess they asked if anybody, you know, is named Joanna and my wife, and they brought her up on stage. Yeah, there she was on stage with Cool in the Gang while they're singing the song Joanna. I mean, what a moment. So if you ever go to one of their shows and maybe they do it, maybe they're bringing you on, just say your name is Joanna and maybe that can happen to you. But that was such a special moment, I'll tell you. Doug and the Slugs, Legend 1029.

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1: Well, Darren, we're still getting reports of the problems on the westbound 403 approaching the link. Two stall tractor trailers are blocking the right lane. We are still seeing heavy delays from York Boulevard, but that is an actual improvement. Upbound on the Red Hill, we're still seeing it heavy from Barton going up to Green Hill. That's just volume at this time. 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I'm Lex Tan, more Legend 1029 traffic in minutes.
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12: It's Mario Delevitas, CEO of the Ronald McDonald House. Many of us commute for work, but imagine commuting just to be next to your sick child. Thanks to Ronald McDonald House, families don't have to make that choice. 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

There's Sister Hazel, all for you, Legend 1029. And just like that, everybody, it is coming up on 7 o'clock. And that's going to wrap it up for me, Darren Laidman. Thank you, thank you, thank you so much for having me part of your afternoon and into the evening. I know this is a big week for vacation for a lot of people, especially if you're fortunate to have a week from today off. Yeah, August long weekend. There it is. I know, just like that, it's coming up. And I'll catch you back here tomorrow at 2. Legend 1029.

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forever, and that's a mighty long time. But I'm here to tell you, there's something else. The afterworld. A world of never-ending happiness. 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
9: Eastbound on the 403 approaching the junction. We're getting reports of a new crash there. We're seeing delays from Waterdown Road. But the good news is on the westbound 403 approaching the link, problems there have cleared and delays have also fully alleviated. In town.

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